fade eventually. 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Oh my, my, oh my, my love, I take one look at you, you're taking me out.

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1: 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Teman Pro 2, welcome back to our English Corner today. 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Halo teman-teman. Hi guys.
2: Hi.
1: How are you?
3: How are you?
1: How are you, Mikaela?
2: I'm fine.
1: Wow, gorgeous.
2: I'm happy.
1: You're happy? Wow, so nice. For this time, maybe you guys can introduce yourself before we go to the topic. Yeah, Miss Nisa?
3: Okay.
1: Go ahead.
3: Who wants to start first?
1: Maybe Mikaela?
3: Okay, I'm going first. Okay. Hello everyone, it's me again, Miss Nisa. Nice to see you. Oh, we can see each other through YouTube, yeah?
1: Yes.
3: Okay, it's me again. Hope you have a nice day. Mikaela?
2: Sorry, what do you mean, Miss?
3: Oh, you introduce yourself.
2: Hello, my name is Mikaela Juanita Tampuwolon.
1: Wow, Tampuwolon.
2: I'm with my teacher and my friend. It's my first time in here.
1: Wow, this is your first time, Mikaela?
2: Yes.
1: And you are so brave to introduce yourself. I'm so proud of you because you Tampuwolon too?
3: Yes.
1: And yeah. Mi Tampuwolon, Esther Tampuwolon, Mikaela Tampuwolon.
2: Wow.
1: Wow.
2: Nice to meet you, sister.
1: Nice to meet you too, Mikaela. And now go to
3: the next beautiful girl here.
1: Sanessa.
4: Hello everyone. My name is Sanessa Kalmorista Meliala. Cembiri. This is my first time too with my teacher and my friend Mikaela. I same like Mikaela.
1: You
3: what grade are you?
4: I am from grade 2.
1: From St. Anna.
3: St. Anna.
1: Let's go. Okay, now we are going to talk about hobby, yeah? Dream. Okay, I'm sorry. We are talking about dream. And Miss Nisa, maybe you can tell us what is the meaning of dream?
3: Okay, now dream, there are some meanings of dreams, right? Sanessa
2: yes.
3: And Mikaela. What the meaning of dream that you know in Bahasa Indonesia? What is dream?
2: Harapan.
3: You talk in the mic, I think. Okay. What is dream in Bahasa Indonesia?
2: Harapan dan impian.
3: Yeah. So betul. Dream has meanings. One of that is mimpi, and then another one is impian or cita-cita.
1: Okay.
3: Nah, so if you want to ask about someone's cita-cita, someone's dream, you can ask with that question. What do you want to be in the future? Or the meaning in Indonesia, kamu mau jadi apa ketik di masa depan nanti?
1: Betul.
3: Or you can ask, what is your dream? Apa mimpimu?
1: Dan semua orang pastinya punya mimpi ya, Miss
3: yes,
1: ya.
3: Of course.
1: Oke, nanti kita bakalan tanya-tanya nih, Mikaela dan juga Sanessa ini mimpinya mau jadi apa. 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Silakan Miss.
3: Okay. But before that I wanna ask, ini people can hear my voice because I don't think this is word.
1: Okay.
3: So ada beberapa, there are some nouns, verbs, and adjective. Nouns is kata benda. Mm-hmm. So number one is dream.
1: Okay.
3: Dream. Can you repeat, guys?
2: Dream.
1: Dream.
3: Dream. Mimpi or cita-cita. And then next, goal.
2: Goal.
1: Goal.
3: Goal. Yeah. Goal is tujuan.
1: Tujuan.
3: Yes. Next is ambition.
2: Ambition.
3: Ambition is ambisi or hasrat yang kuat untuk sukses. Next, aspiration. Yes, that is aspirasi.
2: Next,
3: vision.
1: Vision
3: is visi or pandangan masa depan or tujuan ya.
2: Okay.
3: Next, passion.
2: Passion.
3: Yes, with peh.
2: Peh.
3: Yeah, passion.
2: Passion.
3: Next, success. Success is kesuksesan. Next, future.
2: Future.
3: Future is masa
2: depan.
3: Yes. Next, the other verbs di sini. Verbs is kata kerja. Kata kerja is kegiatan ya, sesuatu yang kita lakukan. Number one itu ada achieve.
2: Achieve.
3: Yes, achieve is mencapai. In this term we talk about cita-cita, about this, mencapai cita-cita. Next, pursue. Pursue is mengejar our dream. Next, fulfill. Fulfill is mewujudkan. Yes. Next, succeed.
1: Success.
3: Can anyone guess what is succeed? Succeed in bahasa Indonesia? What is that?
2: Berhasil.
3: Berhasil. Oh, success. Next, strive. Is berusaha keras or berjuang.
1: Berjuang.
3: Okay. Yes. Next,
2: visualize.
3: That is membayangkan. Overcome is mengatasi. Last one in that verb is set with T, S-E-T, set. Yeah. Set is menetapkan. Yeah. In this term dream, we have some adjectives, kata sifat. Number one is ambitious. Yes, ambitious is berambisi tinggi atau penuh semangat. Next, determined. That is bertekad kuat. Next, passionate. Yeah, passionate is sangat tertarik. Next is focus. What is that?
2: Focus.
3: Yeah, focus. So easy, ya. Next, inspiring.
2: Inspiring.
3: Yeah, inspiring is menginspirasi.
1: Menginspirasi.
3: Last one, we have unstoppable.
2: Unstoppable.
3: Unstoppable means tidak terhentikan.
2: Tidak terhentikan.
3: Yeah. So those words, that vocabularies and the pronunciation in this topic.
1: Oke, di sini kita teman berdua sudah banyak belajar ya, vocabulary dan juga pronunciation yang sudah disampaikan oleh Miss Nisa. 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
3: Halo.
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3: Oke. Okay. Who wants to be first? Raise your hand.
2: Oke. Okay. Wow, Mikaela.
3: Miss Mikaela. Oke. Okay. The question comes from me or Kak Esther?
2: For Miss
3: Nisa. Oke. Okay. Okay. So the question about this topic for you is, what do you want to be in the future?
4: I want to be a doctor, a dentist, a soldier, and an artist. I want to be a doctor because if somebody hurt, I can make you healthy. Mm-hmm. And I be a soldier because my dad be a soldier. I want to follow in my dad because my dad is so cool in the soldier. And the artist, I want to be an artist because some painting is beautiful, some painting again, so cute and so cool. Only that.
3: Oh, that's all, yeah?
4: Yes.
3: Okay, so from Mikaela, she wants to be a dentist. Dentist is Dr. Gigi.
4: Yes.
3: Yes, because Mikaela want to make people healthy.
4: Yes.
3: Yeah, mau bikin orang sehat.
4: Yeah.
3: Especially for the teeth.
4: Not too.
3: You said the dentist. Okay. Doctor, yeah. And then wanna be soldier.
2: Soldier,
3: because your dad is soldier. You wanna follow your dad.
4: Yes.
3: Okay. And then the last one, you wanna be an artist.
4: Yes.
3: Okay.
2: And maybe maybe Mikaela can mix the dream.
3: Sorry.
2: Mikaela, kayaknya bisa nih kalau misalnya Mikaela ini menggabungkan cita-citanya nih. Miss.
3: Iya, betul. Sister said you can mix all the cita-cita in one.
4: Okay.
2: Dan kamu bisa menggeluti masing-masing.
3: Talk here, baby. It's okay, baby. It's okay. Okay, next is Sanessa. Sanessa, what do you want to be in the future?
5: I want to be an artist because I like to make something, and also I like sing and dance, and I want to be a famous.
3: Wow.
5: With my family.
3: Wow. I see. So.
5: And art of the people.
3: Oh, I see. So you want to be an artist because you want to be famous.
5: Yes.
3: And want to make people happy.
5: Yes.
3: With your.
5: Imagination.
3: Wow. Imagination, very good. So, what kind of artist do you want?
5: I want to an artist that is make something like prakarya.
3: Prakarya, I see. Like painting?
2: Yes.
3: Lukisan like that?
2: Same like Mikaela.
5: Painting and make something.
3: Make something. You have any person that become your idol that you look up for that person?
5: Yes.
3: Who is that?
5: I like to be an artist because I look of the people is have a imagination that is make his famous.
3: Maybe the example of that people.
5: I
2: Maybe your favorite person maybe?
3: Yeah, your favorite artist,
2: or singer.
5: Singing.
3: Yeah, it's singer. Up to you. Singer, dancer, up to you. That give you I want to be an artist. Who did you see?
2: Maybe Mazaya, or Liadra, or Agnes Monica.
5: I didn't know that.
3: You don't know. So you become an artist just when you look painting, you think, oh, I want to be an artist like that.
2: Okay.
3: How about Mikaela? Yeah. What kind of art that you want to make in the future?
4: Kinds of art.
3: Mm-hmm.
4: Because some art like beautiful,
3: mm-hmm.
4: cool,
3: mm-hmm.
4: shiny,
3: mm-hmm.
4: like a real painting in the in the TV.
3: Oh, real painting in the TV. Oh, so you want to make that kind of thing, yeah?
4: Yes.
3: Make live painting, you have live streaming, and then you paint like that.
4: Yes. Yeah.
3: So what's your favorite picture to draw?
4: I always draw my parents and old people.
3: All people that you love.
2: Can you draw my face? The
4: answer. I can.
3: Yeah.
2: Yes. Maybe next you should draw my face.
3: Yeah. Yeah. Actually, she can draw you. Like, if you make pose like this, Mikaela, can you make? Draw me like this. She will draw you like that with your hand like this. Yeah. How about Sanessa? Sanessa, what kind of picture that you like to draw? You like to draw, right?
5: My kind of people I love. My kind of picture I love to draw. Pemandangan.
3: Oh, pemandangan. The view. Beautiful view.
5: Yes.
3: And then what you do with that picture after you draw, what you do?

This town's lost its faith. Our colors will fade eventually. So if our time is running out, day after day, we'll make the mundane a masterpiece. Oh my, my, oh my, my love. I take one look at you, you're taking me out.

Here's my white feather hawktail deer hunter. Likes to keep me cool in the hot breeze summer. Likes to push me on a screen John Deere mower. I know you wish you had a man like him, it's such a bummer. When I met him, like an arrow, like a bird in the heart, like a sparrow. In the darkness, crackle pot.